0: 69.
1: I'm out with 18, make it 45 northbound at 10th Street. It's going to be Louisiana 139, Juliet, Bravo, Delta, Silver, Chevy Suburban. We have the right lane blocked.

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0: Reach one said, "Please respect you for the city of 100 westbound at Bonneville."
1: Six eight, I'll get after this. 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
0: 68.
1: I-10 East at Clearview. Louisiana plate 432 Juliet Hotel, November. Pull into the left shoulder. It's going to be a black Honda Accord.

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0: this crash is going to be for NOPD. It happened on 610. Can you advise them that I'm going to relocate them to Canal Boulevard?
1: Sure. B-55, should be there.
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0: 68, where are you going to be locating the vehicle to for parking lot?
1: It'll be off of Canal. Off of 610. They'll be looking for the black GMC Acadia. It's going to be a Mississippi plate, Papa Romeo uniform 057.

0: L 28, where'd you want? Two 13198. It's gonna be Louisiana 4852568. That's 4852568.
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0: This flooding unit for a road hazard, I-12 East at the 85 8 Alpha Exit.
1: Delta 20.
0: There was a Volcade in the middle of.

0: one to clear St. John Unit for 7100 eastbound at the 211. Troop V just direct.
1: V13, V45.
2: What you got?
1: The crash, the dispatch is put out.
2: And

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I-55 northbound at the 38 on Mississippi. Specialty plate uniform 48913 is a blue Chevy Silverado.

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0: US 90B East at LA 23. It's going to be Louisiana 559 Hotel Charlie Tango. 559 HCT. It's going to be on a gray Chevy Equinox.
1: Terrible.

0: Decent film.
1: Basically.
0: Yeah, it's an East that power. Not with a red Corvette on Reaper plate.

0: West Side Kids, so look out for 99 Lexington 23 at Terry approaching Berman. It's gonna be a dark red Nissan Rogue, weekend 28163 Golf Kilo Delta 163 GKD. Caught by some female driver swerving on hitting multiple vehicles and randomly stopping. Nothing further, no calls.
1: 69 that work.
2: 77 track. See that?

You can't even still look out for a 99. River Road at Rio Vista Avenue. Approaching the cancer center from the Dodge Ram pickup truck, swerving at the front of the hall.

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1: 47.
0: Yes, 90B East of Manhattan, in Louisiana, 698 Delta Victor Kilo, 698 DVK. It's going to be on the silver Honda Civic.
1: Perfect.

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0: US 90 East at Victory Drive, Interview, North Carolina, plate, name it Kilo Echo, 7867, LTE, 7867. It's going to be on maroon Honda Accord.

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0: 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It is a white Chevy Silverado.

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0: she wants to include Tangerine for Signal 20, Obi, or Hinson Road. Two got a third.
1: 32.
0: 32 is a Maroon GMC Terrain and a gray Chevy Cruze staying in a Texaco parking lot.
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0: 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Louisiana plate Zulu 206882. It's going to be on a white GMC Sierra 2500.

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0: 824-3703 to Jonathan Smith. Right now.

0: she went to another Tangy unit for a single 100, same area, OVO at Pumpkin Center.
1: Yep, 32. You can pull me off the 158 on and I catch that.
0: So, also, Tangy units, be advised that it is a confirmed 34S. Location is 12478 OVR Highway. It's going to be OVR across a Hood Drive. Advise one victim arrived in Northrop with a GSW and another one still on scene with a GSW to the leg. That's why.
1: 32 10-4.

0: them arriving. Arthur's with a GSW, and another one's still on scene with a GSW to the leg. That's why.
1: 32 tempo.

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1: Mason 32, Minnesota, Louisiana Police, Zulu 206-882. Could be for a pending arrest. Could be on a white GMC 2500.

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1: Yeah.
0: 17 on 8.
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1: L58 Region 1. 5-8. We're going to be on another signal 20. We'll be a 4 car on 1040 at Happywood.
2: What's this additional?

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1: That's what I want.
0: Eric Campbell.

0: Bien, sí, no.
1: Sí.
0: Ten-15 is going to be first name Juan Juliet Uniform Alpha November, middle initial Gulf, last name Gonzalez, common spelling. It's going to be a Hispanic male.
1: So what's that middle initial? What's your middle name?
0: G Gulf.
1: So what's the name?
0: May 16th of 1986 is the date of birth. May 16th, 1986. It's going to be Juan G. Gonzalez.
1: 10-4. Juan Gonzalez is a common name. What's that middle name for?
0: Gadiel, Gulf, Alpha, Delta, India, Echo, Lima.
1: 10-4.
0: B-16-0, how many routes to LJP first issue in talks? Bravo 23, Santa Barbara 2.

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1: I got flagged down by the crash with the maroon terrain, GMC terrain. Can you call that victim back on the one I'm on? Because there's no vehicle here matching that description.
0: So you want to see which one with the terrain and the cruise?
1: Yeah, flip me to that one until we get information on that other one.
0: Cancel. 2133.

0: included victims in Rockford Detective Code Park and I'm with you.
1: Everyone, put that back on hold.
0: Everyone.
1: And also change one of them to a hit run.
2: Oh, man, what's up, I got?
0: Everyone.

0: Who is the suspect vehicle for your hit and run, that gray Chevy Cruze or the GMC Terrain?
1: On the GMC Terrain, the Chevy Cruze left the scene.
0: Okay.
1: The victim here saying he gave the plate to 911.
0: Yes, well, I have it. This case.

0: 听我说这个的。你说聊的。
1: 1071.
0: 6 hours you got an 18 and another 20 on hold for the tangy chat.
2: Right. You saw a map of single 18. This would be a US 90B eastbound right in front of the CCC building. There's a silver Jeep Liberty on right shoulder.
0: We know what's wrong with it. Is it my tire or just fell?
2: So, on one side, it's going to be impossible for me to get across to them.

0: 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Keep you off from attempting team for deal.
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I'm sorry, Nissan Sentra. It'll be for a NOV.

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1: What?
0: Your Michael Milrow class vehicle is showing suspended and expired. His class E number is 695-0186, repeating 695-0186. Showing expiration 12/30/1999. Then he's suspended for multiple written promises. A signal pointed out of Jefferson Parish, unlawful use of a DL times 6, written promises, refusal fees, departmental action, and failure to pay child support. His last date is showing 5/2/26. 5/2/26.

0: we're not Trippy Death. Energy is already on scene. As soon as we get the scene painted, they're going to start working on the poles. Black and Adults already has Carnival on scene for the show.
1: Simple thing.
2: B-13,
0: B-49. 71.
2: Could you find out where the subject was transported? He has no record of her at the UMC.
0: 10-4, I'm a double check. They told me that they were transported to Plaquemines Medical Center, and from there they were being airlifted to UMC. She might not be there yet.
2: 10-4, left subject, no.
3: I'm 10-4.
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1: BI 10 westbound. I'll be at mile marker against this, the 255 with a blue Mercedes Benz, Louisiana 508. Juliet Tango uniform 508 JTU.
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0: 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They're on the way. You can see them.
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0: 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It's a gray Hyundai Elantra. It's going to be my vehicle one.

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0: 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I can West at the 228, gonna be a Louisiana 149, Delta X-ray Delta 149, DXB, a black Jaguar

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0: you onto a quiz letting you know for a vehicle in the ditch, Highway 41 at Cochi Road.
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0: Street, ti pare, no?
1: Yeah.
0: Yeah, Teddy's. So we have Causeway. I mean, Massachusetts, 7 Bravo, Sierra, X-ray 33. That's Sierra Bravo. Sierra. Correction, 7 Bravo, Sierra, X-ray 33. It's going to be on a white Mercedes, CL, spot 50.
1: Yeah.

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0: Okay, Sierra Alpha 6720858. That's Sierra Alpha 6720858. Send me on a Vargas, give me the last minute.

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0: 10-4. 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

0: Please want to clear St. Charles unit for 107 subject attendees 218. Caught by map is a black male, blue jeans, blue shirt, walking westbound.
1: Westbound.
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0: Yes, please.
1: 1071.
0: 571900 Bravo 8. That's 571900 Bravo 8. Coming on, dark alert, infinity.

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1: Hello. Put me out with that vehicle. I'll be US Navy West at Manhattan.

0: season as usual. This vehicle is going to be abandoned. It's also going to be for San Tammany. It's going to happen in the gas station parking lot. It's just south of the Cookie Road.
1: Table balancing.
0: Yes, can you contact them?
1: Sure.

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1: Solo 44.
0: I-10 West, exit 235 Bravo, out on a signal 20. Can you notify NOPD?
1: What kind of vehicle?
0: Chrysler 300 and a Volvo SUV. I'm going to go check for injuries.
1: Several.
2: No allowance. 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
0: 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Should be a mislead.

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1: till
0: 8. 2-0-5, Matt. I-10 East, the 229. There's an SUV in a left shoulder with a hazard going. Signal 18. Couldn't stop him in transport.
1: Have a break. NOLA 44, NOPD is in Latino.
0: Yeah, thank you. Bravo 600, you know, 1097.
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0: Bridge 1-7, clear is Bank Unifor, signal 20, westbound at 229.
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0: Hello, is the gray Chevy Trailblazer and the white sedan, another person?
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Bridgewater is no. Ten West Bound at Powell with a red Dodge. It's going to be Louisiana 618 Juliet November Whiskey. 618 Juliet November Whiskey.

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1: What?
0: It possibly happened in Orleans. They're not sure where exactly it happened at, but they're showing westbound right past the split.

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0: There's no signs of this signal 20. I came from I-10 East from Williams all the way to 610 and then made the flip going back westbound all the way to Causeway. I don't see anything. Do we have a call back or to see if they may have relocated elsewhere?
1: No, they're not.

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0: Westbound, US 90B, you can call me at, me in Manhattan, dude. It's going to be Louisiana 365 Echo Zulu X-ray. 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It's going to be on black Escalade.
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0: I'm gonna see if we can relocate them off into off the interstate. We're going to the DMV parking lot off of Veterans.
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0: 7410 westbound, just past Veterans with Silver Chevy Silverado. It's going to be Mississippi Tech Alpha Delta 8119. Alpha Delta 8119.
1: Oh.

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0: QH 90 B eastbound, because that was at Terry Parkway. It's going to be Louisiana, 454 Golf Quebec Hotel. That's 454 Golf Quebec Hotel. We got a red, let's get a Jeep.
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1: Hello.
0: Stand by, maybe slower. It's going to be Indiana Fleet 484, Charlie Whiskey Tango.

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0: 10 watts down. Right, probably over overpass. Could be in a gray Toyota Tundra. Charlie 797 4502. Charlie 797 4502.

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1: L 42.
0: LA 433 at I-10, Louisiana Zulu, 834273, Z834273 on Black Silverado.
1: Oh.

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It's going to be a black female.

0: Which one of the five units is 59 north before the 7th for Pearl River or Troop between the 6th and the 7th?
1: Troop.

0: Well, the Unicorn Signal 18, 59 North, at the 7.
1: AL 42, I'm 7-4 on it. I'll head that way once I clear.
0: Yeah, well, you're just requesting a tow truck.

0: 3686, you called me? 3668, you called?
1: Yeah, you want something right now?
0: Yeah, I'm about to clear from this 100. What you got?
1: I just need someone to come fill away a licensed driver for this vehicle off interstate.

0: Basically, don't.
1: Basically.
0: 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We get a mileage 138-049.
1: Cool. You live happy tonight.

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1: L71.
0: Next up for this vehicle, 28 from the CAD.

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1: That was 6-1.
0: Someone's white SUV on the shoulder.

0: Il pavido.
1: Uh-huh.
0: Be westbound US 90B. Go to the LA 23. It's going to be Louisiana 713, Julia, Julia, uniform. That's 713, Julia, Julia, uniform. It's going to be on gray. Bronco.
1: Yeah.
0: We're going to be going lower level at 99.
2: Six nine. Try to stop LA 18 at Ello with Louisiana 351 Hotel Uniform Kilo. It's going to be a gray Honda Accord.
1: So.

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1: Yeah, 46.
0: US 190 at North Spruce on Louisiana 304 Juliet X-ray November, a silver Honda Accord.
1: Circle.

0: 49
1: Yo, 49.
0: So, first down on to LA 21. We'll be out with Louisiana Zulu 621-367, Z621-367. And pickup truck, white.

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1: 55.
0: Westbound US 90B, Kendoza, Manhattan. Gonna be Louisiana Zulu 774-593. That's Zulu 774-593. We got a white Chevy Silverado.
2: Bravo 6, what are you doing?
1: 51.
2: JP advising that my subject has a warrant out of NOPD. Can you confirm it?
1: Oh, negative 29. Is it local?
2: 1040 station is out of New Orleans.
1: Yeah, Boston on 75.
2: Nine.
1: I'll send the ones of teletype. I advise she's negative to NCIC.
2: Hello.
1: Okay.
2: This is Bravo 51.
1: Correction, he's negative to NCIC.
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0: 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It's going to be Louisiana 640 Juliet Quebec Tango. 640 Juliet Quebec Tango.

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1: Down to 45.
0: So, your vibe is 90 West. Are you 90 or 10?
1: I 10. That's my vibe.

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1: 55.
0: Westbound US 90B at LA 45. It's going to be Louisiana 817 Echo November Romeo. That's 817 Echo November Romeo. It's going to be on a gray Kia K5.

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0: So that's going to be Ames and US 90B in the McDonald's parking lot.
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1: I'm sorry.
0: But I say for Kushina, Solomon is 10/19/2023. 10 correction is 3/1/25. 3/1/25.
1: Okay.

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1: L42.
0: 42 is a gray Lexus on the shoulder. Realize it wouldn't start.

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0: Silver Nissan Altima, I-10 eastbound, Causeway, Louisiana 275, Kilo Charlie, looks like whiskey, 275, KC,

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1: Think about
0: 3134 at Ramsey. Yeah, with JPSO, agency assist. Okay.

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0: I-55 north at the 31 on Louisiana 725. Hotel Victor Whiskey on a black SUV. Looks like a Buick.
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0: Copy, Louisiana plate form, please.
1: No.
0: It's going to be Zulu uniform. 136, the Zulu Carnival Club plate. It's going to be Zulu uniform 136. It's going to be on a red Chevy Silverado.

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1: Can you email me that information, please?
0: Simple.
1: And this log desk will be in a public lot down here at the end of Lee's Landing in Pashtola, or no.
0: So

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1: Uh-huh.
0: Exhibit DL is going to be 004076669. That's 004076669. Come back to Anthony and Terrell.

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GPS says we went for the family member for the vehicle.

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0: Barataria Boulevard at the expressway near the Exelon parking lot. Mississippi tag, November Alpha Papa, Alpha 247, NAPA 247. It's going to be on a Volvo SUV.

0: L46, Region 1. 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
1: They advise I sent NOPD 3 teller types and called them 3 times. They advise they are working on it.
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1: 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They have a phone number and an email. And get it. 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
0: Can y'all contact TPS?
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1: I said what?
0: That response from MPD is me an email. They advise they'll place a hold. He has two active vocals.
1: And four. I appreciate you.

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0: From our vehicle on the right shoulder. It's going to be Louisiana 737, Julia Alpha Tango. 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

0: 24 freaking 9, you just played that crash?
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0: Alright, simple. I was up there, I was gonna see what you were there.

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1: Yeah.
0: LA 21 and LA 3124 on Louisiana Zulu 071385. 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
0: AP Upper. At Stone, Louisiana 978 Delta India Yankee 978 JIY. Gonna be on a Great Suzuki.
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0: Coming to you in the smell look out for two vehicles, possible 103 Delta, Highway 59 at Dove Park. Carnival, she's in a blue Honda Civic and a gray Nissan Pathfinder is following her. The victim knows the other vehicle, sheriff's officers and routers, nothing further.
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0: Traffic style 90B, westbound lower level at Avenue D. With Louisiana, November 694662. It's going to be a blue Nissan Kick.
1: Simple.
0: Going to be in the Jefferson Parish Waterworks parking lot.
1: Simple.

0: He was driving eastbound at Perry Parkway, Louisiana, 287 Gulf Quebec Uniform, 287 GQU. He's going to be on the silver Jeep.
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0: правда, ты правда.
1: Nanny B Lower West, MAA, out of Louisiana, 415 Juliet, X-ray India, 415 GXI. It's gonna be on a white Honda, of course.

0: D55, should be this.
1: Yes.
0: A bit more intox tubes of the troop.
1: Can I?
0: We have the tubes of the intox line, 9,000 of the troop.
1: What about the intox line?
0: The plastic tube that goes into the end of the tube. We got more of those of the troop.
1: Yeah,

that's 55. Ten-71. Draw full of it. 10-4. JPCC is out completely.

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1: B26.
0: Kenny, 212.4. The Texas tag. Whiskey Lima Mike, 4211. On a white Ram pickup.

0: Bravo 69, hold on. All right, Louisiana DL 10013286965. Correction, 6953. Gonna be 10:15 for 98.
1: Two, give me that DL one more time.
0: Gonna be 0 1 3 2 8 6 9 5 3.

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0: Send me out to him, West 229, Louisiana Plate 346, Julia Tango X-ray. It's going to be a Chevy HHR Silver.
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0: Two GPS correction. 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

0: Which ones are coming to unit for a signal of 20 westbound at the 63? No, they're copy.
1: E26 Noble.
0: Bravo 22.
1: 10 East, it's 215 with a white Kia K4. I can't read it today.

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1: Yeah. And 20. 10 229. I am letting me know which is, so I get a mile from you trying to bring a 6.5.
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0: 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It's 940. Juliet, Zulu, November. On a black Audi.
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0: 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We're on 0300 to 0800.
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0: Yes, ma'am. Could you say if they could be in Route over there?
1: Cool.
0: Also.
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1: Hello.

Which one's in East Frank Union for 618 Clearview at Earhart Expressway? It was an unknown vehicle stalled partially in the roadway with a flat tire.

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0: 10-8, St. Charles Lake, starting mileage 65451, 65451.
1: Cool. Just want to change again as we got a signal. Christian coming to you, and so signal 20 still on hold. Left on at the 63.

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1: 25.
0: Traffic stop, single west at the 219. Going to be out with Louisiana 972, Juliet Oscar India 972, JOI on a black Mercedes C300.

0: I was just worried, Noah.
1: Yeah. 53 and customer 98. Yeah, 306 times.

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0: 10 West to 218. That's 928. Hotel Mike Whiskey. On a black Honda Accord.
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Can you look at the subject as registered embedded and see what vehicles he or trailers he has registered to him, and also criminal history, and send it to me, please?

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0: Therefore, thank you.

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0: Traffic stop 10 west of the 219.9, West Louisiana 642, Juliet Juliet Whiskey, 642 JJW on a white Kia SUV.
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0: Bravo, Sinalo. All right, myself and my rest of the subject is clear from JPCC. He carried us to the Juvenile Detention Center at 1350 Brenda Boulevard.
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1: 25.
0: Traffic stop. 10 west of the 219.2 west Louisiana, 234. Delta Quebec Victor, 234 DQV on a gray Nissan.
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0: 55 South 23, Louisiana, 662, Juliet X-ray Kilo, 662, JXK, black SUV.
1: Sure.

0: East Banking is going to look out for a 99 westbound in Bonneville. It's going to be a silver Chevy Silverado. Louisiana 28, Charlie 421164. Charlie 421164. Swerving, no caller.
1: 683.

0: 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Juliet India uniform 127 JIU on a black Buick Envista.
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0: Traffic stop. 10 west of the 218.4 with South Carolina Fleet, 255, Delta Lima X-ray, 255 DLX on a gray Volkswagen SUV.

0: V25, region over. Traffic stop. Turn left at the 218 with Indiana plate. Foxtrot Lima 291. Alpha Hotel Kilo. FL 291. 8HK on a gray KSO.
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2: 81.
1: I-10 westbound Causeway with Mississippi personalized plate Lima Oscar Golf Alpha November Oscar 2. That's LOGANO 2 on a silver Chevy Malibu.
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3: Traffic stop, Jean de Gaulle and Georgia. 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Foxtrot Victor Romeo, Bravo 97. 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It's on a gray Honda Tucson.
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1: 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What did you want tonight?
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0: 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It's going to be a signal 99 at mile post 229, I-10 West. 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

0: 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Attention, tail is going to be 01261601017 on Kevin Johnson, Louisiana DL.
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0: 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Starting mileage 122.493.
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0: 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Can you notify Tammy?

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0: 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Can you put myself in B66 10-8? I'll be primary in the two-man unit.
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2: Traffic stop, send with 216.8. 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
1: Okay.

0: 85 original.
1: Yeah, 85.
0: I-10 westbound at the 226 mile post. Mississippi license plate Romeo Alpha Echo 298. RAE 298. Black Honda Accord.
1: Okay.

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0: Traffic stop, 510 East at the Causeway Boulevard, Louisiana license plate Charlie 912848, C912848. It's going to be a black Chevy Silverado.
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1: B90,
0: the guard rail blocking the roadway, heading towards the airport. Temple. Okay. Temple. Okay.
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0: You can put us out with 107. It's going to be 510 westbound at the 229.
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0: 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I was B85.
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0: B9, Nola, we're back in the Raptors call.
1: Are you going to? Where do you want to be, B9? Which call are you going to?
0: Clearview and Earhart, we're back in Raptors call.
1: Okay.

0: Yeah, the final region over. Were there any calls regarding that signal 20 on I-10 eastbound mile post 230?
1: It was a crash notification, that's all we got.
0: 10-4, we checked both sides, eastbound and westbound, GLA.

0: 进来人喽。Right with the and guardrail. Is there any way we can get somebody out here with some machinery to put it back in place?
1: What's the location?
0: It's going to be the

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1: 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We just want to put a clear East Hampton for an incident report just on Highway at Brooklyn Avenue.
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0: driver, you know.
1: Okay, drive.
0: We're in road 1720 on I-55. We're coming from US 90 in Brooklyn.
1: Uh-huh.

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0: going to V85. Can you still be en route to the Clear Mountain in X regard as Chase 15?
1: V6, I'm still rolling that way.
2: V85 en route as well.
1: 85, you coming from the West Bank?
2: Coming off Jefferson Highway at by the Lowe's.
1: Careful. Just stay clear. I'll let you know what I
2: come. So far.

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1: 10 forever. They never went on scene at the 12 to see if it was actually at the 12.
0: Yo.

0: probably any one reason.
1: About 213 B101. I do have a unit en route. Apparently, it possibly could be two crashes, or it could be one and the same. One at the 12 and one at the 18.
2: 10-1, I'm trying to look at the cameras.
3: Rejoin to map 213 and B101. Troop L is currently working a crash I-55 north at the 18. He does not see a secondary crash in his area.
1: 36 region over, man. I'm going to notify. I'm going to go ride up there and make sure there ain't two.
3: Well, thank you.

0: 213, you headed out west, or are you in Metairie?
1: I'm in the city. I have a regular map truck and route.
0: Jeff, I was wondering if someone could come help us right here on Clearview and Earhart with this guardrail so we can go back 10-8 and push it out the road or something.
1: So, well, I'll head that way.
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1: Wait, ma'am.
0: Can I reroute you to I-55 South if the 7 is going to be an overturned vehicle?
1: Alright, careful. You want to start another unit towards 55, check 13?
2: Yeah, boy, sir. I'm going to send a snatch truck that way.
3: 85 and route as well.
0: Which one you want to route to the 85?
3: Overturned vehicle.
0: 10-4, can I get one unit to go to 55 North at the 12.8 and one to 55 South at the 7? St. John's just called back and asked for EPA for the one at the 12.
1: Hey, which one you want me to go to, ma'am? I could check the 7 first if it's in the roadway or if you go to the 12.
0: The one at the 7 got the driver bleeding from the face. Nothing for that. All right,
1: I'm stepping on the 55 now from 10. Is the one on the 12 on the shoulder?
0: That one had right lane blockage.
1: St. John out with it?
0: They didn't advise.

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If 85 hasn't made that yet.

0: one of these things, you can redirect to mile marker 7, St. John, going to handle the one at the 12.8. B dash, you direct.
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0: You got a unit en route to the 7th. I got a vehicle overturned in the left lane. We need some more lights up here on the rain.
1: 10-4, I have a snatch fucking route to you.
0: B6, true, be that. You want to get a tow started that way? It's on his roof. It'll take him a while to go up the man shack and flip around. I get this vehicle info when I said 97.
1: 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We're in I-10 westbound, passing up to 223 mile post. We're trying to get there.

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1: Yeah.

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Probably 1097. The 55 southbound at the 9.1.

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0: Yes. 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
2: You copy that vehicle info. 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
0: 10-4. 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
0: 3. I have three occupants from this vehicle transported to North Oaks by Acadian. Full D Delta injuries.
1: Well.

0: Oui, c'est original.
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0: 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You be able to close out my event, RTF?
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0: Can you check with Clemont and see where they at? See if they can meet us by the Shell station on 51 map. Got it. It'll flip it over upright and strapping it down. We're going to try to get it off. It's up for level, so we can open this road.
1: So,

0: 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Going to be I-55 south at the 9.5.
1: Bravo, Eagle.
0: Bravo, 81. This one is going to be a red Ford Mustang and a Silver Chevy Silverado. No injuries reported. They on the right shoulder.
1: Okay.

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1: 10-4, thank you, sir. V6 should be reaching NOLA. I'm getting reports that there might be a second crash behind this one. I don't know if I can get to it.
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3: V85, we saw this. You can put us en route to that secondary crash. We're going to make the flip.
1: V1, you can stay 10-8. 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
0: 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Put me out on that second one. John, may have to stop traffic and drive down here to him.

0: V85 to V6. The secondary crash able to move? If they are, we're at the Shell gas station on 51. See if they can relocate to us. We'll work it.
1: Yeah, well, let me get Matt to snatch this one up and bring it down to 51. 6 Regionola. The second crash will be at the 9.4 southbound. Six Trooper,
2: desk.
1: He's throwing me a 79 for a red Ford Mustang. Red Ford Mustang, Louisiana 404. Hotel Tango, 404 HHT. 6 to 85, if y'all want to start that tow farm for that.
0: So far.
3: Regional on the BC, you trying to move this crash to the Shell gas station as well?
1: I gotta wait to get Map to come snatch it. He's on the right shoulder.
3: Okay.

0: 1071.
1: Take care of this crash also. Y'all can just do that tool farm for me. Let me get maps to snatch it up and bring it to the low road.
0: 10-4.
2: Yes, B6.
1: 71.
2: You have a map? Can map bring that to the Shell gas station on 51 too?
1: 10-4. They got a unit of route.
2: Just have a claim line to take both of them.
1: Okay, well,

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0: 1081.
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0: 1098.
1: 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I got two ring numbers. I'm trying to see which one y'all use.
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1: Tower 6.
0: Second crash, CRTF, I'm all set up already. Traveling to University Hospital under that first crash item, meet with the driver.

0: Por ejemplo, eso que dicen que entre signos con ellos está jalado y cosas. They're the one that's saying that you're being a non-vehicle for Roblox, bitch. Nothing further.
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1: 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We see the vehicles on the overpass, the causeway, and Jefferson.

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0: 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I think you just drove past us.
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1: 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Go ahead.
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0: 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CCP is going to be a male subject that's walking with a cable in his hand at the top of the bridge.
1: 10-4, you said he's walking with a what?
0: Skateboard.
1: Are you showing me around?
0: 10-4.

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1: LA 428 and Holmes.
0: Can you give me a 21, please?
1: 10-4.

0: Mav is watching this subject on the cameras. He's now riding his skateboard in the lane of travel just past the convention center.
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0: 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Y'all code 4.
1: All call as well, sorry. One
0: oh one, you copy? Say again.
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0: Ah, gotcha. All right, I couldn't understand them.

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1: 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We're 1081.
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0: Also available recent units for 99 vehicles, 10 West Jackson, 230. The Grace Toyota Corolla with Alabama 28, Charlie 05, Papa Papa 7, Charlie 05, Papa Papa 7, driving erratic and tailgating and some
1: further. Hey, you wonder.
0: All troopy units, stand by for Bolo from Tavon Parish or so. Be on the lookout for a suspect vehicle that was possibly involved in the shooting. Vehicle was a 2026 U-Haul passenger van, bearing an Arizona 28 of Alpha November 52667. Alpha November 52667. If located, please stop and hold to identify subjects in the vehicle and notify their agency. Nothing further.

0: going through brevity.
1: Would be deaf.
0: Hey, I got an East Bank crash holding South Louisiana East Corporate. JG's in advisory, 10 DC.
1: Ma'am, you broke up. What you got?
0: I was 20, South Louisiana East Corporate. JG is in advisory of extended ETA.
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1: Well, we breaking roll call now. We're going to be sending the news that way.
0: Tempo is going to be a silver B71 and a black Subaru Outback. They in small, sloppy parking lot.
1: Hello.

Joins for 99 coming out of True Bay area from the Timmy Brown passing the 190. For White Elk 162 and Mississippi 28. Echo Lima Juliet Echo Foxtrot Echo 8. Caller Vibe says the vehicle has multiple pallets in the tailgate that's flying out of the vehicle.

0: can you clear myself and B66? I'll be going 10-7. You put them in a single unit.
1: Mm-hmm.

0: Tanrı baba neredeyiz?
1: Yes, ma'am, we're code 4.
0: Code 4, is that the vehicle that I was involved in a crash?
1: Just looking up the vehicle for informational purposes.
0: Is that the vehicle involved in the crash?
1: No, ma'am, it's not.

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0: Hey, I watch.
2: B20, you put on the second district. I think they might light up 67A on Manhattan.
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4: 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Okay. 10A.
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2: Second.

0: 101, is that the Mustang?
1: All right, Mustang.
0: What's your heart so far? I haven't heard anything yet. You know which direction?
1: I heard he said southbound of Manhattan, pulling into some private business.
0: Oh,

0: via 458 Wilbur.
1: Yeah, well, it sounds like they got eyes on it. It sounds back in this home parking lot. I'm not sure where, though.
0: I strip mall by the Ross. It's closest, though.

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They'll be around Manhattan in 6th at the Ross.

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It's going to be US 90B eastbound. Right after Manhattan, they're in the Gore. He's got a silver Nissan Titan. He's got a flat tire. He's unable to get to his spare.

0: 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Myself and B24 are going to be 10-8 and a 2-man unit. I'll be primary.
1: B5 original. Westbound, US-90P. Who goes at Manhattan? 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Come in a gray Dodge Charger.
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2: Going.
1: Westbound, US-90P at Manhattan.

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0: going to East Bank Union for 99, like same Penny's Express on Loyola. It's gonna be a Blake for Dan serving. I'm gonna see both sides, both of the Barrios. Nothing closing.
1: Yeah, the bottom.
0: Are you think it's gonna be a Blake for Dan? Nothing closing.
2: It's supposed to be a gray Dodge Magnum.
0: Is that a separate 99 you beat?
2: And someone just kind of dispatch just called me about it's a black Dodge Magnum coming up. It came up 310, hit both sides of the rails. Last thing was I-10 eastbound around Loyola, so it might be related.
0: Simple, you created a separate event?
2: No, I did not.
0: Simple.

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Westbound US 90B to those at Avenue D. No plate on a gray Mercedes GLB 250. It's a gray Mercedes. No plate.

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1: Pretty well.
0: Nanny Beast, that's Terry, Louisiana, 772 Juliet Tango Oscar. That's 772 Juliet Tango Oscar. It's going to be on a great Hyundai Palisade.

0: to my original. Ma'am, I'll be 10-7 shift. 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
1: 6-1.
0: I have an LADL in the cab. Can you give a reason of suspension and DOS?
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1: 68.
2: 47 South at Marina Road. Well, it's going to be a Florida plate. Alpha Juliet 5-3 November Romeo on a blue Hyundai Tucson.

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1: Yes,
0: I mean, what? I see for your Christopher Bork is suspended for written promises. His last date is showing 2/27/26. 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
0: Westbound, US 90B, putting on lower level at Manhattan. It's going to be Louisiana, 757, Juliet Bravo, India. At 757, Juliet Bravo, India. We're on orange here, 410.
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0: 47 South, at Marina Road, Louisiana plate 620, Kilo, Delta, Corvette. It's going to be a gray Honda Elantra.
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It's going to be a black Ram rifle, 1500, no fleet.